heart is beating, I can feel the recipe. 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My blood is pumping, I can see the end is right in front of me. Don't take

reminiscing on those past days. 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And I traveled around the world, think where you living at now. I heard you moved to Austin, got an apartment and settled down. And every once in a while, I start texting, write a paragraph, but then I delete the message. Think about you like a pastime. I could cry you a river and get you baptized. Or I wasn't ready to act right. Used to always think I'd get you back

0: My name is Elvis Presley, and you listen to Enoch FM, and you just listen to Rock a Ballad, yes, here in Nuke. I'm here in Nuke. How's my hair? No, I'm just kidding. Dus vandaag om nog papoets, Rock a Ballad. Navo. Henry, did you say Navo? What does that mean?
1: It's ending, Elvis.

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And the grass all smells the same as the day he broke your arm swinging on that kid out on the river.

for a funeral. So pack the car and dry your eyes. I know they got plenty young blood left in them, and plenty nights under pink skies.